mad about the boy. And I know it's stupid to be mad about the boy. 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

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And my old folks, yeah, they're still doing okay. Oh, got two cats and a dog as well, so cute to see the toy.

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1: Well, I remember a story I read in the paper about some girls, some Jane Doe, and I'm wondering, did she decide to drive that car off the road?

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1: 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In full effect, in full effect, in full effect, in full effect.
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and we brought together a peaceful crowd, which house music has always had, a peaceful crowd of that many people in there just for the music.

together a peaceful crowd, which house music has always had a peaceful crowd. A peaceful crowd of that many people in there just for the music, just for the music, just for the music, just for the music, just for the music, just for the music, just for the music, just for the music, just for the music, just for the music, just for the music, just for the music, just for the music, just for the music, just for the music, just for the music, just for the music.